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0: On Classic Country, we play all your favorites. And Kenny, well, he's back in the spotlight as fans and critics revisit his iconic performance of The Gambler decades later, too. The storytelling still hits with the same grit and wisdom that made it a country classic. And music historians say that Kenny didn't just sing the song, he lived it. So we're 9 days away now from the unofficial start of vacation time for the summer, and it may be a little less crowded this summer if you're doing somewhere, or at least heading somewhere for vacation. 4 in 10 Americans will not be taking a single trip this summer, with obviously cost is the biggest reason why.
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It's the Bellamy Brothers here on Classic Country 100.9. Here is your Valley weather forecast tonight. 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And we've got scattered rain showers in the forecast, otherwise partly cloudy. We've got a low tonight of about 39. Then on Thursday, some isolated rain showers are possible after 4 p.m. Mostly sunny. Highs will be near 55. Here on Classic Country 100.9.

0: Classic country, there goes Hank Williams Jr. Keep it right here. You're going to miss out on Garth Brooks, Highway 101, and more of those great classics are coming up.
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3: A Borealis broadband traffic cams at the way station by the S-curve show rush hours in effect for the northbound side of the Glen Highway. A solid amount of southbound travelers as well. No matter which side of the Glen you're on, be mindful of any moose or other critters that could be looking to cross the highway. Croson Law Group, Time Saver Traffic.
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She was sitting at the end of the bar when I saw her. And with a little wine and a little time, she would be a prize to win. 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

0: Johnny Lee's got the beverages. There's Hey Bartender. Thanks for letting us be a part of your Wednesday night here on Classic Country.
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0: Olivia Newton-John on Classic Country. There's a new biography. It's called A Little More Love, The Life and Legacy of Olivia Newton-John, and that'll be released tomorrow. The book includes intimate stories from friends, colleagues, and family. 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

0: Merle Haggard's got Ramblin' Fever, classic country. You got the station for all the great songs you know and love by the artist that you know and love. And I certainly hope that you're having fun, because apparently there's research out there that says we're not having enough. Yeah, did you know that there's a fun drought, apparently? A new study has found that one in two Americans, so basically half, doesn't have fun in their lives. Half the nation feels like their overall life is currently lacking in fun, and 12% can't even remember the last time that they had a full free day to have fun. Well, you have our permission, and we encourage you to, with all the great songs we play for you right here on Classic Country. Hope you're having fun.
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0: Apology accepted. 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I've got Ricky Skaggs, Michael Martin Murphy, and more great classics. 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

That's Johnny Rodriguez right now. We're going back to 1985 with a song that was written and obviously recorded by Willie Nelson. The first single from his album, Me and Paul. Here's Forgiving You Was Easy with Willie.

0: That's Elvis Presley and Teddy Bear. Coming up, where's the fun anymore? We're going to get into that. We're also going to hear from George Strait, If I Know Me.
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You've got to admit, the Mat-Su Valley is the best place to live in Alaska for so many reasons. And we have the best music on the radio and online. 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

0: That's Dawn Williams and Some Broken Hearts Never Mend. I'm Chris Daniels. Thank you so much for being here. Now, coming up, we're going to hear from Johnny Cash one piece at a time.
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KAYO.

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0: Waylon Jennings and I've always been crazy. You know, you always pretty much come to know that in Waylon songs, there's going to be some great guitar picking in it. Coming up, we're going to hear from Johnny Horton.
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0: Charlie Pride and Kiss an Angel. Good morning. On the way, we're going to hear from Dottie West with Country Sunshine.
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0: The Statler Brothers and Flowers on the Wall. I always loved that song. And I remember in the 90s when, I think it was the late 90s, when Eric Heatherly came out with his version of Flowers on the Wall. And I thought, you know what? He did a great job at kind of updating it to the 90s sound, but still keeping true to the Statler Brothers' Flowers on the Wall. On the way, if you are losing weight or trying to lose weight, first of all, good for you. I'm going to share with you some tips and tricks to help you lose the weight. And we're going to hear from Garth Brooks, The Beaches of Cheyenne.
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0: Merle Haggard, it's been a great afternoon. Anytime I hear Merle Haggard, it's just great. Coming up, we're going to hear from Ricky Skaggs.
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0: 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I'm Chris Daniels. Thanks for being here. Coming up, we're going to hear from the Bellamy Brothers.
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1: The Judds and Girls Night Out. So if you like donuts, you may really enjoy this nostalgic summer treat. 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

0: I feel like when I hear this song from Tom T. Hall, Faster Horses, I just get more pep in my step. Like, it makes me move a little bit faster. Coming up, we're going to hear from Johnny Cash.
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0: 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That's Loretta Lynn. And Willie Nelson in City of New Orleans on the way.
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0: Marie Osmond and Dan Seals, meet me in Montana. 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

0: Raven Sugar, first big hit there in 1976. After they had been Charlie Pride's backup band. That's how they got their start. And getting ready to roll here on Thursday the 14th. Thanks for attempting to come to with us here on International Chihuahua Day. That's a dog with an attitude. And well, you go, Chihuahua. Also, National Dance Like a Chicken Day. All right, dance like a chicken into work with your Chihuahua. Let me know how that works out. Stand by, more great songs. Got Charlie Pride coming right up. Shenandoah on the way, too.
1: The U.S. Treasury quietly released its official financial report for 2025. It appears by its own numbers, the U.S. government seems insolvent. It's reported that the Treasury shows about $6 trillion in assets and over $47 trillion in liabilities. Add it all up, and it looks like the U.S. owes more than $130 trillion it doesn't have. 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

0: Gallon Brothers, third and last number one there in 1983. Seems like they should have had more number ones than that, right? And more to come here, the great Eddie Arnold standing by here from Travis Tritt and George Jones, too.
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0: She's my rock, so back off. George Jones, I am Rick Morgan. Thanks for coming to with us here. A little more help on the way. Got Eddie Rabbit coming right up.
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0: great Leroy Van Dyke, the auctioneer, back to 61 and 62 for that song. That was one of the biggest songs of across those 2 years. 19 weeks it was number one. And eventually in 1994, Billboard named that as the biggest country music record in history. Seals it right there. One of the greatest songs of all time. And yeah, we have more. Allow us to avoid the real world while we can. Now, we'll get to it. Just tell it to hang on. Got Colin Ray and Kenny and Dolly coming right up.
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Always feels good to sing along with that one, right? As long as you got somebody to harmonize with. Well done. Kenny and Dolly, of course, and more coming. Got the Judd standing by. Johnny and June coming right up, too.

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0: Johnny and June, song performed at Woodstock. Well, not by Johnny and June, by Tim Harden, the songwriter, but it would have been a lot cooler if it was Johnny and June, but they didn't want to be a part of that mess. I don't blame them. And Grammy winner in 71, and more to come from T.G. Shepherd, Reba, Aaron Tippin on the way, too.
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0: Joe Stapley, get us down the road. Just roll on, Big Mama. Thank you very much. I'm Rick Morgan, a little driving news for you. And they actually had to put out a research publication and find this out by doing a little study. Two things that help sleepy drivers, coffee and music. Well, thank you very much, Sherlock. So we have the music. You take care of the coffee and got Ann Murray and Dan Seals coming right up.
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0: That is a weird thing, talking in your sleep, right? Listen, the other night while my wife was talking in her sleep, just for a little bit, then I gave her a nudge. But it was nonsense. And I was just checking. And more to go to John Paycheck. Got Kenny Rogers and Randy Travis on the way, too.
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3: It was back in 63 when eating my cooking got the better of me, so I asked this little girl I was going with to be my wife. Well, she said she would, so I said I do. But I'd have said I wouldn't if I'd have just knew how saying I do was gonna screw up all of my life. Well, the first few years weren't all that bad. I'll never forget the good times we had, cause I'm reminded every month when I send her the child support. Well, it wasn't too long till the lust all died, and I'll admit I wasn't too surprised. The day I come home, found my suitcase sitting out on the porch. Well, I tried to get in, she changed the lock. Then I found this note taped on the mailbox that said, "Goodbye, Turkey, my attorney will be in touch." So I decided right then and there, I was gonna do what's right, give her fair share. But brother,

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We play the country music you remember. The Valley's Classic Country, 100.9.

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3: Probably a good idea to take your foot off the pedal between the Kinnick River Bridge and Chugiak inbound on the Glen, and the tough gate getting onto J-Bear presently is the Boniface Gate. That's a look at traffic. I'm Mike Ford.
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Now, guys, how can you tell if a woman is interested in you? 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

0: 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Brain performance is reduced by 20% over a week of eating high fatty foods. So put veggies and good for you foods up on your grocery list for this weekend.
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3: Our no ticket on a Thursday zone has moved. It's now Chugiak through Eagle River on the inbound Glen. If you got to get on to Jay Bear, I recommend any gate but the Boniface one right now. And once you're in town, Tudor super slow as you approach Boniface eastbound. That's a look at traffic. I'm Mike Ford.
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0: 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Anybody watching some live baseball over the weekend? It's pretty cool how it's that time of year in that season now. Who you rooting for?
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0: campus. And the kids here still respect the college dean. 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

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And white lightning's still the biggest thrill of all. 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

spreading a little love right here on the radio with Tanya Tucker. I'm glad you're here today. It is a very special day for football lovers. We'll talk more in a bit. Here's Vince Gill's Liza Jane. Turn it up.

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0: That is George Jones and Tammy Wynette holding on. And I know if you're a football fan, you've been holding on, waiting for the release of the 2026 schedule, right? Tonight, 8 o'clock Eastern time is when it comes out, so you'll know who's going to be matching up with who and where they're going to be playing, and you'll get the scoop that they have. 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

0: 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I'm Ashley Blank. 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So get that counter going.
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0: That Marty Robbins song, Don't Worry, starts off calm. Like he's like, hey, don't worry about it. But then that part of the song where that fuzzy guitar kicks in and it just becomes like an eerie time in the song and the mood shifts. And it's a great song. Marty Robbins, Don't Worry. I'm Mike Sheffield, and don't worry, I've got you covered with all kinds of great music for you this afternoon, plus a little bit of information that you may or may not have known or need to know, okay? Trisha Yearwood is coming up.
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0: Barbara Fairchild for you this afternoon. Teddy Bear song. Dan Seals back there. God must be a cowboy. I'm Mike Sheffield. Welcome. Here we are. Thursday, weekend and all, almost here.
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4: Yeah, Breaker 19, this here's a rubber duck. You got a copy on me, Big Ben, come on. Yeah, 10-4, Big Ben, for sure, for sure. By golly, it's clean, clear.

0: York, Big Ben, what's your 20? Omaha. 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We'll catch you.
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0: All right, there. That's one of those country relationship songs right there. You're with somebody, but you're in love with somebody else. Barbara Mandrell tells the story of a secret emotional affair where both struggle with guilt. They know their love is real, yet they're bound by commitments they can't easily break. The song captures the pain of forbidden love between two people. Married, but not to each other. Barbara Mandrell this afternoon. Reba McEntire coming up.
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0: T. Graham Brown for you this afternoon. Patsy Cline and Alan Jackson, Bellamy Brothers, they're all coming up. Speaking of the Bellamy Brothers, they're celebrating 50 years in the industry, and they're still doing some shows in the United States, Canada, and overseas.
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0: Climbing up Wolverton Mountain. It's Claude King this afternoon. Ed Bruce back there with girls, women, and ladies. Aaron Tippin is on the way. Are you ready for the weekend? I'm so ready for the weekend. We still got a day to go, but I'm really ready for the weekend. I'm going to be getting some stuff done in my basement that I've been putting off. That's what I'm going to be doing this weekend.
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0: Don Williams this afternoon, rolling through it. Alan Jackson back there. Don't rock the jukebox. Play me a country song is what I'm doing for you all afternoon, every afternoon. My name is Mike Sheffield. Joining me on this musical journey, talking about memories and, you know, growing up as kids, what we listened to. A lot of the things we're played as we've grown up. You know what I'm saying? And it brings back those memories. Riding those bikes, working on the farm, maybe carrying the groceries or mowing the grass, and then sitting back and listening to your tunes for you every afternoon. Thank you so much for being here. 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

any Raven this afternoon. Just moving on because you got Mexico. Yeah, you got everything, but I got Mexico. Come on now. I'm Mike Sheffield. Glad you're here. Eddie Rabbit coming up. So is Donna Fargo. 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

0: Donna Fargo's funny face. 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And you have no, you just couldn't help but laugh because, yeah.
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0: Oh, those voices. 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George Jones back there. He stopped loving her today. One of his great classics, Colin Ray and Roseanne Cash, coming up.
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